0: 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Q-Music.
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Yes, the bad times in life is like a telephone. 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'Cause the sun will always shine.

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0: 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It will soon pass, whatever it is. Don't worry, be happy.
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1: Oh, it's beautiful. But wait a minute, isn't this?
0: Yeah, yes it is.
1: But I thought the old lady dropped it into the ocean in the air.